Medic Blizzard 1-54 responding 544 5th Drive, 28-year-old male, heart rate in 140s, pale, claiming prior to calling, does have history of panic attacks.

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0: 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We're going to be out of service momentarily.
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9457 has bottom NHV 35 Sugar Maple Lane, Hall D, David 3, 8201, Creation Voluntary Movement, Staff's Requesting Transport.

Medic 121 responding Vanderbilt Condos 306 Vanderbilt Boulevard. Patients located outside St. Peter's PD is also now in approximately 50-year-old male with leg pain and general weakness, unable to walk up the stairs to his apartment. He is possibly ETOH. This was called in by a bystander who's remaining on scene. There's no obvious safety concerns.

Flight 231 westbound 4031 Graybridge East for a 29-year-old female severe abdominal pain. Patient was seen in the ER yesterday, diagnosed with UTI.

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1: 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Units responding, Highway K, Canyon, Southwater 364, O'Fallon PD Center out front, NVA. Unknown injury, we have nothing further at this time. O'Fallon advised all their calls were from passersby.

0: stop scene with O'Fallon PD, 9154. We have one vehicle off the roadway down the embankment. Here's occupants out. Vehicle's upright. Out investigating.
1: Scene with 9154 and O'Fallon PD, one vehicle off the roadway down the embankment. Here's all occupants are out. Out investigating. 9154 advising 9154 is clear to disregard. Correction. 9154 advising 34 may disregard.

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0: Got it from 9114. 9132. Yeah, there's a known problem with the alarm panel. 9142 can handle.
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0: Phoenix responding, Highway H, Henry, east of Barwise. This is information from PD for crash detection. Address is being in the area, 5825 Highway H, Henry. We have nothing further at this time. So it's just a crash detection.
1: $99 square.

Units responding, 110, Wagon Crossing, reported an unknown age patient, front of the wheel of a GMC Acadia, PD is also on route.

0: County 9988-16
1: in the area investigating. 9988-16 in the area investigating. Further information, PD advised the ping was hitting very close to 5825 Highway H Henry. This will be on the Music Ferry end of Highway H, maybe closer to that side.
0: Clear, thank you.

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1: So far, this call is unfounded. All other incoming units are clear to downgrade. Myself, 16, are going to do one last look at this address before we clear the scene.
0: 9900 is clear. Unfounded at this time. Advise EMS clear to disregard.
1: I've got them in Sac County. They can downgrade. Anybody else can disregard.
0: That's good. 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

0: 9900 County. We've checked the address and the buildings behind that address. Nothing is found. You can terminate this alarm. All units to be returned.
1: Okay, 900, that's clear. Unfounded. All units returned.
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0: Sorry, Mass. This is St. Charles City on SEC call.
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responding. Assisted living at the Meadowlands, 135 Meadowlands Estates Lane, room 403. 60-year-old female choking, coughing, unknown what she's choking on. We can hear the patient speaking in the background. She's having difficulty breathing, color seems confused. We're attempting contact with the staff.

Paddock 321, 8734, responding. 17 President Drive, advising to enter through the garage. O'Fallon PD is also en route for a 9-year-old male actively seizing. Patient did have 2 seizures back and back. He was alert between them for about 2 minutes.

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1: Negative, we're attempting to contact Central County.
0: That's not hard to explain. If they can't verify, please start a scan at whatever your gun check.

0: 不然他是。Central County has confirmed AOS 1 is responding with you.
1: Nope. 9604, reference that call. Is that an ambulance or is that just a supervisor?
0: Just AOS 1. We don't have a supervisor responding that we're aware of.
1: Nope, that's all I wanted. Thank you.

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1: Well, my sister wants to go camping, so my parents took us in our new Nissan Pathfinder through a mountain trail.
0: Thank you, Leo.
1: No, it's not over yet. 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

Units responding, BP 14010, Highway 67 North. We spoke with Central County's dispatch. They're advising Christian, told them there is no patient located. They've met with PD as well as fire, and no patients located. You're all clear to return.

0: 9900 square. They advised the event was fire.
1: That's affirmative. That's what Central County Fire, correction, Central County Dispatch is advising. We were aware Alton PD was also allowed to check status, however, County PD never arrived.
0: That's clear, County.
1: Thanks, Mel.

9467 responding 511 Brown at Court. 51-year-old male. 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

Units responding 150 Wayne Tree Drive. Police request to stage. Winslow PD is arriving on scene. They're in after a 16-year-old male who took multiple 5-milligram Adderall intentionally. He was on foot, attempting to get away from his mother. His mother, the reporting party, was following. He is refusing EMS. However, she would like him checked out and is unable to get him into a vehicle. They're currently at the entrance to the subdivision near West Pierce.

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Per PD, you may now disregard. Patient's mother will be transporting, followed by PD.

responding Highway 94 between Highway D and Francis Howell. Per County PD, this will be a non-injury NVA. You're clear to disregard. Units dispatched Highway 94. Per County PD, this will be non-injury. You're clear to disregard.

0: advised we've just been updated. Troop C is requesting EMS still respond. Medic 321 will be placing you back on the call.
1: 321 clear.

Medic Tool of your responding Jason Fairgrounds Village, 1355 Fairgrounds Road, apartment 508, sleeper 77-year-old female who fell out of bed, no reported injuries.

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0: We traveled Highway 94 quite a bit south of Highway D, no locate. Do you have any further?
1: 8734, Burke County PD, this is possibly on Highway D near Lake 9, not on Highway 94, Highway D.
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Units responding, Bent Oak Apartments, 251 Bent Oak Drive. Police request you stage. Lake St. Lucie, also an alpha, 23-year-old female, suicidal ideations. She took a variety of unknown pills. She does have a history of depression. She was postpartum, PD advised. She gave birth approximately 10 days ago. They received this information from the patient's brother who was texting with the patient.

Medic 231 responding Boulevard Senior Living 500 Boston Circle, apartment 209 for a 95-year-old female, fall with no obvious injuries. Patient is altered due to a UTI. Use building 2 entrance.

units to age Bento compartments. Police are on scene advice proceed. Medic 421, Yeti 214, 9640. Police are on scene advice proceed. They are advising the female patient took 9,000 milligrams of ibuprofen.

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1: 421, status clear, priority 3, 9214, you're clear to disregard.

0: 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Would you like further checks?
1: Yes, please.
0: Yes, sir. Thank you, sir.

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0: Status clear, priority 3, obtain a refusal.

Medic 231 responding, 1810 Woodridge Drive, police on scene advice proceed. They're in route for an unknown age female who took an unknown amount of fluoxetine and a suicide attempt.

0: Okay, I'm gonna go for you, sir.
1: Yeah.
0: We're responding.
1: No, clear responding. Ninety-four fifty-seven, you're responding. 68, Huntington Parkway, 79-year-old male fell getting out of the recliner. No injuries reported, recently released from the hospital.

0: Ciao Anima, ciao Franti, di Anafisico. Ciao Franti. Information, CPR is now in progress, I'm down, you know,
1: CPR in progress, form out.

0: 421, you can choose in service.
1: And sure. Ninety-four, 10 responding in the area of the Midwestern, 213 North Main. B is also around for unconscious female, unknown further.

Units responding, 429 Palomino Pass. He reported an 18-year-old male. He was reported unconscious, breathing. Then reported not breathing. Do believe patient is breathing at this time. Unconfirmed PD's arriving on scene. There's a grad party happening. Patient has consumed alcohol and marijuana. There was a nurse on scene performing the compressions.

0: units respondent found me in the past. Please be advised, your patient's in the backyard.
1: Do you have a better location of the patient?
0: I mean, 417, that's negative at this time. We'll check with PD. Please just advise in the area of the Midwestern.
1: That's clear. We're giving the locator.
0: I'm 417, per our CAD map, this should be north of your location. It looks like they're approaching now.

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1: 32.
0: Maybe
1: 457. 57 on the same, thank you.

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1: 211, that's clear. We'll do that.

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0: We're in service from Cedarhurst. Are we closer than 261?
1: 211, that's affirmative. We'll show you responding medic 261. You can disregard.

Medic 341 responding. 7105 Apple Rock Drive. Police on scene advised proceed for an unknown age female who is assaulted by her boyfriend. She is 8 months pregnant.

Medic 211-9450 responding, 70 westbound, just west of Zumbo. Police are now on scene advising you're clear to proceed. Troops use out on a ped check. Subject's now making suicidal statements.

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1: 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Kill him.
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2: 211, that's clear. BC on the urgent. Would you like... 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
0: 9620, that's negative at this time. 211 just requested a BC. Troop C should be on scene. They were out for a pedestrian check. They advised the subject started making suicidal statements. Medic 211, do you have anything further for 20? Medic 211.
2: Hello.
0: Medic 211, do you have any further for 9620?
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0: Observe 41 West Nets, clear priority 3. We're departing scene around progress west with one police officer.
1: 341, departing scene, progress west, one police officer on board.

1015 responding 1314 Heritage Parkway. Her car needing assistance changing a battery in a smoke block. Medic 412 responding 301 Cherry Street. One spoke east also en route for a 54-year-old male with abdominal pain and distension. He is ETOH. He could be heard in the background. His patient is currently hysterical.

0: Medic 412, did you have traffic?
1: What's up, right here?
0: 412, priority 3.

Medic 311 responding to Seven Point Hospital, 4801 Wooden Spring Parkway, patient located in the lobby, please request stage. 76-year-old female site patient was dropped off from a North Kansas City behavioral health facility. Patient had a fully catheter, Center Point advisor unable to provide the level of care needed. They're requesting the patient sent out to the ER. The reporting party was requesting the patient is transported back to Kansas City. She was advised it's not possible when requesting ER transport.

Miniature Sonic 1224 Emerald Garden Drive, 73-year-old male, difficulty breathing, disoriented, stroke history, garbled speech, last seen on more on 2100 hours last night. Medicated 3 years, calling number 98, symmetry cord, 98 symmetry cord for a 74-year-old female, fell going to the bathroom with an upper arm injury that it had possibly bent out of shape. She did faint after the fall for approximately 30 seconds, pale with a history of TIA.

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Medic 451, responding 308 Woodson Trail Drive, off of Piney Road, for an 86-year-old male with lower back pain radiating down to his thigh. History of bladder issues. Caller just advised this patient has a bladder bag. No relief with pain meds. He's unable to sit or lay down due to the discomfort. He was in an ER twice yesterday.

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Pass report, call follow.

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A 7-year-old female, severe headache, tremors, not making sense. Symptoms start around 3:30.

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Medicare fixed responding 3309 Domain Street for a 52-year-old female complaining of abdominal pain and diarrhea. She did advise it is very foul and smell. Also stated her son is having bad gas. He may want to be checked out as well.

0: 805, I'm counting. 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

248 Jungerman. I'm just going to be in room at 318. For those of you with the main entrance, it's an 8-year-old female. She's a diabetic patient. She's had a single seizure, and she is no longer seizing. She's conscious, but however, not alert.

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121 is flying Clearville at St. Peter's at 10 Debray Drive. Provisions convenience 3221. The resident used the front entrance. It's a 91-year-old female. It's an unwitnessed call. She does have a laceration on the right side of her face. Cardiac history.

9142-9242-14 in the manor at 1100 Meadowpoint Drive. It was called the alarm company. They're advising that they water for alarm zone 999. The attempted contact with the EC is now interested.

0: Then it's 412, and then 815, 810, 315.
1: Okay.
0: Compassion Circle.
1: There's
0: the office prospect.
1: Okay.
0: She's 76 years old now. She's out baby and fell out of her chair. Part of a non-injury. Patient is still on the ground checking notes for those.

0: Yeah, I know you're on 42.
1: 42, go ahead.
0: Yeah, I am on the scene, three-story apartment complex, nothing showing. 9142 can handle.
1: Anyway, 42, your volume's low. I was happy you're on the scene of a three-story complex, nothing showing. You're on investigation.

0: County from 9142, this would be a false alarm. From 9142,
1: says. 9142, advising false alarm. All units in service.

6:22 responding to level 10 at Braywood Court Office Almond. The 92-year-old female, she has 103 fever and some chills. She's unable to get out of bed.

Medic 361 responding, Avalon Park Independent Living, at 11001 Cottabo Trail Drive, Indian Apartment 111. It's a 75-year-old female. She fell through the night. She is still on the ground. The caller advised she doesn't know what caused the fall. The patient is stating that she's not injured.

Medic 351 is coming 16 meter port off of Highway NR. The 42 US ML, she's having some full body muscle spasms. She's also having some difficulty moving her leg. The patient does have. The patient has cervical cancer.

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1: 805, can we get fire to our location for Olympus and on the quiet?
0: Medic, 805, that's clear. We'll contact Central County and see if they can send a pump up there.

Bay Park anyone responding 713 Bonnier Hill Drive. The patient is a 91-year-old man. He fell about 3 days ago. He's now having pain in his lower back and he's unable to get out of bed.

Hi, hello, everyone. This is Bonnie, 1403 Garnet Drive in Yonkers at Crystal Ridge. He's an 83-year-old male. He fell getting out of bed, a non-injury lift assist, checking out for weight.

Maybe for 6071, 2005, Mossberg Drive, AES Veterans Memorial. The 45-year-old female, she's complaining of a headache with dizziness, and she's lightheaded. The patient, they advised that she was confused, but was able to answer all the questions appropriately. She has a history of kidney failure. Gosh, she was.

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We're responding, no cat.

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Police responding to 901 Taylor Place off Thompson Avenue. Seems that the issue is present of LAPD's en route for a 65-year-old female history of bipolar schizophrenia. Not med compliant and not acting like herself. Won't get out of bed. She is conscious, alert,

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8712-9534 is on 1517 Carver Parkway. The caller advised that there was a haze, light smoke located in the parking garage of the loft. He's going to meet you out back by the garage in an American flag t-shirt. He arrives to evacuate.

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0: hi. 8712 is on scene. Four-story apartment building, nothing shown, be out investigating. 8712 left, Cottonwood Command.
1: 412 scene of a four-story apartment building, nothing is showing, investigating. In command.

0: County Medic 241.
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1: Well, my sister wants to go camping, so my parents took us in our new Nissan Pathfinder through a mountain trail.
0: Thank you, Leo.
1: No, it's not over yet. 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And then we
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Units responding, 2525, Stillwater Drive. Invasive disturbs off of Highway K. The 49-year-old now, he stated he can't breathe. He's having some severe lower back pain. He's unable to move. He was located on the front porch.

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10-340 when responding. Place in West Police Department, 200 Civic Center Drive. 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One 21 Civic Quick Right 3.

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Central starts around 9:15. She does have a stroke history.

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1: 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Currently laying on the floor with feet elevated.

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units responding to the Messiah Lutheran Church at 5911 Highway 94 PDS on Senior Cruise Pursuit. Where are you being located? At the back bottom or by the playground. It's going to be two patients, one officer, one suspect. Looks like there's some cuts and bruises on the suspect and bruises to the face of the officer.

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0: 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There are no injuries. 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
3: 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Small burn pile on fire, full handle, 42 discharge.
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0: Do you have any further information or callback number? We're not getting any answers to residents.
1: $95.64, that's negative. We only have what the alarm company gave us. We attempted as well

My father and everyone, 14 was finding the assisted living at Meadowlands. The patient's going to be in room 307. Used a phone and transformed 89-year-old now. He's confused. He can't think to read the color of eyes. She is going to move the patient to the front entrance.

981-95-2421-105 Main Street, Steve Rasmus, Salt River Road, Department C. Charles. It's an 81-year-old female. She's having some facial droopings and some slow speech. She does have a stroke history. She does have recent heart surgery. And she does have a history of a brain bleed. She was last seen well around 9 a.m. this morning.

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1: It is responding ABC Daycare, 2796 Highway K Lane. It was called the alarm, Cuddy. 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
0: On the scene, small single story daycare, nothing showing. We'll be out investigating. 9134 can handle 9134. Just go.
1: 9134, I'm missing a small, single-story daycare. We're going to be investigating. 34 can handle 54, you're recruited as well.

Traffic 241 responding Barrett Haven at 230 Barrett Haven Boulevard. To an 89-year-old male, he fell approximately 9 a.m. with no injuries. He is no longer on the floor. He just needs sent out for precautionary reasons. He's relocated in the hallway.

231-9564, responding 2401 Wood Ridge Drive in the Sun River Village condos. It's a 76-year-old female. She is stuck on the toilet. Checking out for a week. The patient's sister has finally arrived on scene.

Monday, 241 responding to St. Peter's Post at 5400 Executive Center Parkway. Patients in room 334. Use the main entrance for a 75-year-old male. He has a head injury from the fall. He is on blood thinners. County 17, are you going to go ahead and go, or is 25 just going to handle?

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1: 17. Go ahead, 17.
0: Yes, sir. Will you also be responding, or do you just want 25 to handle?
1: If 25 can handle it, that would be good.
0: Okay, clear. Ninety-four, 25, responding 1114 Lakeshore Drive in Metro Armisa. It's a 36-year-old female. She fell transferring from the chair to the toilet. Check your note for weights.

801, I know you're approaching the scene. PD is responding. He's like approximately an 80-year-old male. He is not breathing. He's unresponsive. We're attempting to get a location.

0: Units responding Christ Church at 6930 Mexico. St. Peter's PD is also responding. Medic 801 just arrived on scene. It's an elderly man.
1: Okay.
0: To be located in the sanctuary. 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

Medic 5811 responding 58 Barter Street off of Flashertown. The 43-year-old male had two seizures back-to-back. He is in alcohol withdrawal. He's not alert in between the seizures.

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Units responding 1436 Heritage Landing. It's going to be unit 109. The 41-year-old male has a liver condition. He is vomiting and defecating large amounts of blood. If you check your notes, there's entry and stuff.

9457 responding 3004 Westchester Court. It's going to be in Country Club Place. 21-year-old female. She woke up on the floor surrounded by glass. She does not remember how it happened. The caller advised that she was having severe migraines this morning. She may have a head injury from the fall.

221 East Line, 725 Willow Wood Court off of Junk Station. So 73 years from now, she's alleging she has non-stop vomiting. She's unsure if it's bloody. It's apparently very brown.

Civic 451 responding 1980 North Point Prairie Road. It's a 94-year-old female. She fell and slid off of her bed. Possible ankle injury. No bleeding. She's still on the ground.

0: Hey, 614 responding to Good News Restaurant at 5513 Water Street. Pray 600 advised reports of a tree down on the power lines. Transformers on fire. We did contact Amber and Quiver. They advised they do not service the area.
1: County would be Amber. Amber is with us.
0: I'm with you guys.

1132 responding, 325 West Cliff Drive, coming off of West Caroline. It's a 58-year-old male himself getting out of his vehicle. He is still in the garage located on the floor. A non-injury witnesses, if you check your notes, there's weight. The garage door is open.

805 responding, 2750 Marvac Way off of Dumbbell. This is 79 miles per hour. She fell trying to transfer to the toilet. Possible hip and elbow injury.

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0: 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I'll handle from Mid Rivers and 70 area.
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1: 451, pardon me. 451, pardon me.

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1: Repeat, 8600.
0: You know, go ahead and come up here.

0: Actually, 8600, go ahead and confirm that smoke is coming from the restaurant.
1: What? It's this tree that I'm standing under right here. I was in contact with a wire. They've already called Hammer.
0: No longer any arcing going on down there then?
1: No arcing, although the tree is still in contact with the wires.
0: That's clear.
2: Units responding. Highway 79 and Roman Road. It's like Troop C and County are responding. It's a black SUV in a red Silverado. The female driver of one of the vehicles will be standing in the coffee shop parking lot. Unknown injuries at this time.
0: Go ahead. Yeah, you said there's smoke from the restaurant here.
1: Is that where the smoke's coming from?
0: Okay, so it's over in the far corner over where you're located.
1: Actually, we'll sensify that sound of the destruction.

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1: Go ahead, 86600.
0: Yeah, it's coming from a grill exhaust from the roof. I don't see anything else.
1: That's fine.

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0: 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Do you have an assignment for us?
1: No, apologies. 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

Medic 242 responding in St. Peter's Post Acute at 5400 Executive Center. The patient's going to be in room 315. Use the main entrance. A 77-year-old male had injury from the fall. He is on blood thinners. Advising that his left pupil does look wrong.

0: 242 South Shore Bridge. Hey, 242, sorry, let me see. County Medic 111.
1: Well, I'm good.
0: Yes, sir. Are you needing something from 9114?
1: We just talked to them in person, letting them know that the red truck up on 79 is involved, but not requesting EMF. We're available.
0: Yes, the red truck is not in EMF. Ready? 111 is instant.

0: Hey, thanks for already take over. 600. Have you found any hazards?
1: That's a negative.
0: County of 8600. They will be waiting for ammo here.
2: 8600, that's the all Augusta units in service. The restaurant will be awaiting ammo.
0: It seems like the transformer that's been hit is public and Main Street.
2: County is closed.

0: Kind of like 231.
1: 231, right, Jeremy.
0: Hey, 231, in service. And it's responding to the People's Community Church of 1402 South First Capitol Drive. So PD had arrived on scene. It's a 71-year-old female. She has a nosebleed. She was reported to be stopped. She's lethargic and weak, located at the front lobby.

0: 8600 is confirmed. You're taking 8614 as well.
1: That's affirmative, yeah.
0: Thanks.

0: 8603, 8600. I'm going to return in service and go back up to Dawn's.
1: That's clear. If you want to first stand by station one, swing by there in case we need somebody for traffic diversion.
0: That's clear. We'll do.

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He has bladder infection, possibly moved to his kidney. He only has one. He woke up with B-shapes and it's getting worse as the day progresses, having some abdominal pain as well.

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94-67, responding to QT at 3889 in Mexico. 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She flew herself in the restroom. She slipped on it and hit herself in the head. Patient's on several medications. She is conscious and alert.

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84, 57, responding. My two times responding at 45, hanging back this morning. This is the main entrance. It's an 86-year-old male. He's fell. He's still on the ground. No reported injuries. His weight is in the notes. Going to be located at the front desk.

Medic 261 responding, 840 Spring Avenue. 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The 21-year-old female, she slipped and fell. She has an ankle and head injury. She now has a headache. She is no longer on the floor. She is, however, 17 weeks pregnant.

0: It's responding to the hidden bus drive off of Glowell. Commuting in from subdivision to 59-year-old now. He's having some chest pain and abdominal pain. He is being a little faint. He has a history of angina. He is diabetic.
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Hello, Reverend Mugley. This is 2023-15 Evan Chiroga. The 69-year-old man complaining of deep throbbing abdominal pain. Can you guys have a suspended abdomen? New York greetings.

Mike 241 and 9542 responding 47 Calula Drive off of Chamberlain. PD is also responding 68-year-old now. He is a diabetic. He has some low blood sugar. He is refusing to drink his orange juice. And the caller is refusing to go next to him because he apparently will beat her up.

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0: Can I permit it 241? You can show us on scene. PD was here, so we proceed. Fire can go ahead and continue on the quiet.
1: 241 comes clear. 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

0: Hi, Dometic 806. 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

0: Unit 320, 1138 Yorktown Drive off of Coxon. A 78-year-old female, advising that she can't breathe. She's also complaining of some chest heaviness and cold sweats. She does have a cardiac history. Her inhaler has been used. They're attempting to find some aspirin.
1: Yep.
0: She does have a history of COPD.

0: 90, 630, will you clear the UK distributor? County Medic 421, you can disregard that move up. County Medic 451.
1: 451.
0: Medic 451, Warren County Verizon, you can disregard.
1: 451 clear, insert.
0: Medic 451 in service, County. Yes, responding to the VP at 15260 Veterans Memorial Parkway. One female complaining of some back pain. PD is responding. It's going to be a silver F-150 and a silver Jeep. It's going to be located in the parking lot.
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0: 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That's more close to this road.
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0: Negative. I didn't realize you were a dispatcher. I'll be in bone for this red.
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3425 responding GC Fairgrounds Village. 1355 Fairgrounds Road. The patient's going to be in room 508, so 77 year old female. She's sliding off the bed, holding onto it. She just needs assistance. She has not fallen as of yet.

Units responding to the Union Radio Collection, I-70 westbound, it's going to be west of Youngall. Looks like it's going to be, the best access is going to be the ramp from Youngall getting on to 70. Looks like it's right in between the ramp and the service road. 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
0: On the scene, one vehicle off the roadway, no damage. Yeah, investigating, I'll have number on command.
1: Okay, one vehicle off the roadway, no damage. You will have one on command.

0: Yeah, this is Dumbbell Command.
1: Command, go ahead.
0: Non-injury medic unit in disregard.
1: That's a non-injury accident medic 211 in disregard. You still need 9410.
0: Negative. We'll handle it.
1: Okay, but 211 and 9410 can disregard. PD is responding.

157 and 554 responding, 68 Huntington Parkway off Drosty Road. 79-year-old female fell around at 2 o'clock this morning. Still on the ground, now having some confusion, possible chest injury.

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1: Go for it. 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

31 is flying 858 Whisper on Sound Drive. The 68-year-old male, he's having some sharp abdominal pain. His stomach is distended and his feet are swollen. The patient did advise that he fainted before the caller had arrived.

T-31. T-31. That's clear, party 3. Yeah, the T-31 says clear, party 3.

units responding to the motor vehicle accident. This is from the in honor of Mr. Fuel at number 11, Highway W. Two vehicles. PD is responding. It's a white Equinox versus this semi. And one female patient reported to be in and out of consciousness. There is going to be a baby in the vehicle. We had spoken to the semi driver. There was a language barrier.

0: County 9834 is on the scene. Two vehicle collision, one vehicle into the tractor trailer. We'll be out investigating.
1: Okay. 9834 on the scene, two vehicles involved, one vehicle into the tractor trailer.

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1: 834 advising no extrication needed. There's going to be one patient

Portland 96, I'm responding to St. Peter's Rehab at 230 Spencer Road. Your patient's going to be in room 508 B-Boy. It's a 71-year-old male. He was found hanging upside down from his bed. He was reported to originally be blue in color. The nurse has put him back upright. His color came back. He stated that he was reaching for something and he missed it. He is conscious and breathing. Does not appear to be in any distress.

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1: Hey, 231, go ahead.
0: We're really quiet tomorrow, St. Peter's.
1: I love St. Peter's.

units responding Highway 64. This is going to be westbound. It's going to be just east of Research Park. It's a tan F-150. The hazard lights are in fact on. It's going to be located on the shoulder. It's a 43-year-old male having some chest pain. He's been advised by his doctor not to take any aspirin. He is now reporting he's a little dizzy and lightheaded.

0: 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You can show us responding.
1: 2254, 2257 responding. This is going to be westbound 64 east of Research Park. It's going to be a tan F-150 on the shoulder of the roadway. The hazards are responding. Correction, the hazard alarm PD is also responding.
0: .254 copies. We're looking for a TNF 150, 40 westbound east of Research Park on the shoulder. Flashes on.
1: Copy.

0: 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Monitor 2254, that's clear. 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

0: County Medic 451, they're out to St. Joseph West.
1: Medic 451, they're out to St. Joseph West.

Right, 421, who's finding 2404 Meadow Point Drive in Ginneman Manor. It's a 77-year-old female. She's just not feeling well. She has the shakes and some pain in her legs.

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0: 85, 20, 1, how do you know?
1: 15 years long, so 85 year old now, possibly having a diabetic issue. He is feeling lightheaded. They advise that he accidentally ran into a pole with his vehicle.

1983 King, the St. Louis Department, was called in with the alarm company. It's a general fire, zone 2. And they also received a smoke detector on the third floor. It's going to be by room 325. Also room, zone 25, general fire, zone 0.

0: County 9844 is on scene. I've got a three-story residential building. No smoke or fire showing. Building has now been evacuated. You can downgrade 9154. We'll be investigating.
1: 9844 on scene of a three-story residential structure. Nothing showing. We'll be out investigating. And has not been evacuated. 9154, you can downgrade.

44-9154. Go ahead, 44. President, 45, we're going to get eyes on. Just hang down there real quick. 91-54 is clear.

0: 44 Eagle 44A. I'm in the sprinkling room. County Medic 411, confirming you in service. 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

0: 72 responding to Drake's at 900 Highway K. So 70-year-old male, he's fainted.
1: Right now,
0: he has a head injury, but it's not serious. He does have a cardiac history. He's going to be located near the entrance right outside.

Medic 412 responding to 215 Crystal Crossing Lane off of Hudson Parkway. The assigned 6-year-old now has got some lower stomach cramps and caller stated that the patient is constipated. He's unable to urinate as well. It's a stroke and cardiac history.

0: 来去改完职。
1: 我操！这太吓人了。不少三分，感觉挺。

But 261 responding from 28 Clarendon Lane. There are 30-year-old now advising me possibly towards ACF a couple of weeks ago. He was putting a kayak on his truck. Today he has bent over to pick up a napkin and he's in severe pain. He's now having a panic attack. The patient advised that he is shaking and sweating.

0: Medic 806 and 94, 10 responding. Department of Corrections, Pier 1, North 2nd Street. Your patient is an inmate, 68 years female. She was having some vertigo yesterday. Today, the jail medic found a stroke diagnostic on her because her speech wasn't clear. They're requesting her to go to Santos. Advising them to use the Monroe entrance. She's going to be located on the 2nd floor, Unit M. Mary.
1: Hey, Florida County.
0: Medic 805, go ahead.
1: 805 will be closer to the stroke than 806.
0: That's affirmative, you will be. Medic 806, will you clear that you can disregard Medic 805 room service at the health center?
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0: Are you guys going in off of Adams or Monroe?
1: We turned around and going off of Monroe.
0: Down this block.
1: That's right.

say 68 years now. He's fallen. He's not complaining of any injuries at this time. He's going to be located in the great room. He believes that the front door is unlocked, but if it's not, the back door is wide open. You guys, there is a friendly dog on scene.

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0: 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Can we make contact with the folks at 2405 Mayor? They say to call an ambulance.
1: That's Chris. 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
0: Looks like it's 2408.
2: That's correct. I think she was on the scene, sir.
0: That's cool. I see.

1194, responding 1415 Devonshire County Drive. The patient is also a diabetic. So he's 70-year-old female. Severe chest pain. She did take 2 baby aspirin 15 minutes before calling, and just 2 more. She has a history of stents

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1: Units responding 1508, Ponderosa, of course. PD is also responding to safety issues, all present. So 56 year old male, ETOH, he fell and hit his head. So he's on the floor. He is becoming very combative.
2: Cater to the county, just stated.
1: Cater to the county, just stated.

Units responding to Amazon 4000 Premier Park Road, approximately a 35-year-old female, possibly had a seizure, not sure. She's having some abdominal pains, complaining of some chest pain radiating into her arm. She keeps going in and out of consciousness. The caller has unfortunately disconnected with her history of epilepsy when she was a child. She is awake now, however, she is not alert. She's been relocated in the middle of the floor. The second floor is towards the back. Security is going to be waiting out front for you to guide you in.

Unit staging 1508, Ponderosa Court. 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There's a massive laceration to the back of his head.

Units responding, 215-08, Ponderosa. The caller is advising, correction, he is advising that the patient is in the basement. The door is unlocked.

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1: 9554.
0: And where they would meet us at.
1: Security just advised that they were going to be waiting out front. They have disconnected.
0: That's clear. We'll be at the

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9-4-25-90-450. We just received a second call from the alarm company, realizing there is a false alarm. Apparently, it is from a dirty smoke detector.

Medic 451, you're responding 439 Highland Meadows Place, 79-year-old female fall in the driveway, bleeding from the head. It is being controlled, still on the ground.

Medic 341, 1944, you're signing 158 Timber Meadows Drive. 8th and Harold Mill, right that official to your slurred speech. Advises tongue appears thick. The symptoms are around 18 to 5 hours.

Medicare 21 responding, 58.3 Wellington Farm Drive. Crosstree at Goodenworth Road, 1-year-old male, seizure, no longer seizing, postical. Patient does have history of febrile seizures. There's opting Melville Medic on scene and advised volume was administered with sleep.

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1: 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Status clear.
0: 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Status clear.

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November 34, Medic 801, responding 9, Parkview Drive. 32-year-old female, was on the phone with her daughter, had garbled speech, possibly saying she was choking. Daughter is en route with a 28-minute ETA in a white Chevy Silverado. We're attempting contact with the husband on scene. County PD is also en route.

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units responding, Genman Manor, 2100 Meadow Point Drive, in front of building 2. 77-year-old male, chest pain, short of breath, clammy, with a cardiac history and pacemaker. The city is located outside.

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2-11-94-10, assigned total access. 2138 for scheduled drive in room 2 for a 35-year-old female allergic reaction to difficulty breathing. Effie has been administered